All the songs you know and love. Love that one. Savage Garden, Truly, Madly, Deeply. I'm Brett Connor, the new Magic 97.9. Happy hump day. You taking that, you taking the Ozempic? Have you heard about the Ozempic personality? It is the newest side effect. Uh-oh. Users say the drug is causing them to suffer from emotional numbness. Others report losing interest in activities that they once enjoyed. Now, medical experts say more research is needed to understand these mood changes. All right. Yeah, but you dropped 180 pounds, so that's okay. Maybe. I don't know.

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2: 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First, texting shows you're willing to speak in their language. After all, a recent Pew survey found that most teens have smartphones these days, and the average teen sends 5 times as many texts per day as adults. Also, text messages give kids a sense of self-control. Psychologists say every adolescent wants to feel independent, and that's hard to do when mom and dad are in their face all the time.
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now? Yeah, there you go. I don't know. There's just something about that song with George Michael and Wham. I just want to clap to it. Yes, I do. And this is the new Magic 97.9. I'm not clapping to this one.

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So I guess Wheel of Fortune is celebrating America's 250th birthday with, I don't know, some special episodes with Vanna White standing there doing nothing, but she's going to wear red, white, and blue. So you got that. And then Ryan Seacrest will, I don't know, will continue to take everybody's job in the media business.

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I'll tell you how deep your love is. It's so deep, I want to pour some sugar on it. Def Leppard now, the new Magic 97.9. Have a good rest of your night. John Tesh in at 7.

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2: Well, look at this. Here's some great news. Millennials apparently are making a big difference in the divorce rate. It is plummeting. John Tesh with you, and this is according to public policy professor Justin Wolfers from the University of Michigan and a leading authority on divorce. He says the divorce rate isn't just declining because fewer people are getting married. Professor Wolfers says it's because millennials are staying married, and it's a trend that will continue to increase over the next few decades. Many of them say they watched their boomer parents argue themselves into divorce court, and they want their lives to be secure and stable. And because more millennials are getting prenuptial agreements, and that's a fact, it means they're talking about money and debt before getting married. This also brings down the divorce rate, since, of course, so many marriages end over money issues. We know this to be true. One more reason millennials are bringing down the divorce rate, they're waiting longer to get married. Statistics show if a couple marries when they're over the age of 25, they are far less likely to divorce.
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2: 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I'm going to share the nutrient-rich foods. 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And here's a hint. It has a lot to do with magnesium.
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1: Here's an important piece of health intelligence I want to share with you. If you want to boost your immune system and then make your body better at fighting off things like cancer, experts say eat more foods rich in magnesium. So avocados, spinach, bananas, beans, maybe even a supplement. This is from Dr. Christopher Hess, a biomedical researcher at Switzerland's University of Basel. The main weapons our body uses to destroy cancer cells and stave off tumors are the infection-killing T cells I'm always talking about. They're produced by our immune system. But lab experiments by Dr. Hess's team found that T cells are most effective in a magnesium-rich environment. And other research backs this up. In one study, cancerous growth spread faster in animals with limited magnesium and in human cancer patients. When their magnesium levels were low, well, immunotherapies designed to boost the body's immune function, they tended to be less effective. And that's not all. Magnesium also improves muscle and nerve function. It can build bone, it reduces the risk of diabetes and heart disease, and even Alzheimer's. Magnesium-rich foods include avocados, spinach, bananas, beans, lentils, almonds, and cashews, as well as, believe it or not, dark chocolate, and then oily fish like salmon and mackerel and anchovies.
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2: Welcome back to the Intelligence for Life radio program. John Tesh with you. Did you know that a big paycheck will not make you and me happy? But we do know that a solid savings account will make us very happy. According to the journal Emotion, our satisfaction with life increases when we know we have money socked away. In the study, researchers from UC Riverside looked at data from nearly 600 bank customers. They had the bank customers fill out surveys about how stressed they were about their finances, how satisfied they were with their lives, along with the balances of their checking and savings accounts. The more money people had sitting in bank accounts, the more satisfied they were with their lives, and the more comfortable people felt about their finances. In fact, having money saved was more important to a person's happiness than how much they earned. Because you can earn a big salary, but if you spend it all, you'll still feel financially insecure. Once a person had $1,000 saved up, they felt a whole lot better. So no matter how big or small your paycheck is, save a little every month, your happiness will go up dramatically.
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1: All right, time for more mobility here. The CDC is saying 1 in 4 older adults falls every year. Most of them never saw it coming. I've fallen a couple of times in the last 2 years. Researchers have identified the single biggest predictor of a future fall, and it's not age, it's walking speed.
2: That makes sense.
1: A recent study found that adults over 65 who are slow walkers had dramatically higher fall risk and shorter life expectancy. Gait speed reflects the health of your muscles, your heart, and your nerves.
2: Right.
1: Your balance system and your brain all working together. When any of them weakens, you slow down. So you got to go see your doctor if all of a sudden you're walking behind everybody.
2: That's look, the thing is not that you can that walking fast is, makes you healthier. It's that when you walk slower, it's an indicator that something else is going on. It could be pain. It could be a weak muscle in your legs. It could be a cognitive issue. All of those things are just indicators. So if you, like you said, if you're starting to fall behind, you got to find a way to get to a doctor. You got to find a way to get tested to make sure that, you know, all of these things are hunky-dory. And again, this underscores something we always say. Walking a lot is good for you. So it will help maintain your health if you're walking a lot. But if you're noticing that you're slowing down, boom, you know you need to get to a doctor.
1: Amen.
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11: Hey parents, does your baby really need a play date with another baby? I mean, they can't even talk, and all they want to do is stick things in their mouth, cry, and babble on. The experts say, yes, you need to make more baby play dates. Researchers at McGill University say 6-month-old babies are more interested in listening to the babbling of other babies than adults. They're basically speaking the same language, and that helps them communicate better with others starting at an early age, even if you don't understand what they're saying.
0: Enough of that. More of this. 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
2: Making you the smartest person in the room, it is the John Tesh Radio Show, and it's safe to say our growing interest in gardening isn't going anywhere. This is according to a new national gardening survey, which found that more than 20 million novice gardeners, and I count myself among you, picked up a trowel for the first time last year, and surprisingly, most of them were men under the age of 35. So what is the biggest gardening trend for this year? Growing food crops and other edible plants are the top priority, and today's younger gardeners plan to stick with the hobby for years to come. The reason? Younger adults are putting off having kids longer than any previous generation. And for those who feel the urge to nurture something, plants are offering a perfect fit. And then, many home gardeners describe their plants as a form of therapy. I agree, because the daily routine of watering and weeding forces us to slow down and be in the moment, which is proven to lower stress and boost our mood. Yay, plants.
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2: 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One simple move that takes just minutes a day can do the trick. I'll tell you what the researchers at the University of Miami had their football players do to feel stronger and more focused. And you can do this too to win your workout. 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
1: You know, I love the workout intel that our researchers find, and here's some great stuff now. If you want to maximize your workout, the experts are saying, try meditation. I never would have connected meditation to a workout. But apparently, meditating regularly can make you happier and stronger and calmer. So University of Miami researchers, they studied college football athletes during 4 weeks of preseason training. It turns out those who practiced mindful meditation for just 12 minutes a day, they stayed calmer under pressure. They were more in the moment on the field. They were actually better players. And they were less stressed during long hours of intense exercise, and they felt less pain. They were less than half as likely to make mistakes on computerized tests that measured focus compared to athletes who did little meditation or none. So why would meditation be connected to better fitness and focus? Well, I get the focus thing. It strengthens the prefrontal cortex, the area of the brain used for planning and decision making. And it also creates new neural pathways that help you stay in the moment, which can make you faster, more focused on what's happening with your body, with your teammates and your opponents. It can reduce your risk of injury. Plus, when you're super tuned into your body, you know when it's safe to push beyond your current fitness level and do another 10 planks or that extra lap in the pool, for example. Or if it's necessary to stop and rest. Psychiatrist Dr. Sarah Lazar from Harvard Medical School says this, and don't miss it. Meditation helps our brain compartmentalize and distance itself from things like pain and desire. Her research shows that people who meditate regularly, they feel pain 22% less intensely. They're also better able to postpone what they want to do, like immediately sitting down to rest, which encourages them to physically push themselves further than they ever believed possible. And that helps ramp up their fitness and focus to the next level. I am going to meditate before my next workout, and I will give you my results.
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1: 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I'll share new research in a moment that shows little kids are becoming bossier because of smart devices.

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10: All right, my intelligent friends, I want you to carry this thought with you. 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
2: It's pretty cute, right, to watch little kids interact with smart devices like Amazon's Alexa. But experts are saying it may also be teaching them to be rude. This comes from the American Academy of Pediatrics, who studied this. They say children as young as one are now interacting with Amazon's Alexa long before they can type or swipe. But new studies show little kids are becoming bossier because of it. Oh, I can see this happening. For example, Carnegie Mellon found that more preschool kids are displaying bossy behavior with their peers because they're getting used to barking commands at Alexa and always getting what they want. Like, Alexa, play my favorite song. Alexa, I want to play a game. But that bossy behavior can spill over into interactions with other kids and parents. And when a human doesn't respond the same way as Alexa by following instructions, many kids have been observed getting angry and calling people names. Dr. David Hill of the American Academy of Pediatrics says, when kids practice rudeness at home with something they perceive to be their servant, there's nothing keeping them from being equally rude to anybody in a service role or seeing everybody as their servant. So parents, say the experts, need to make sure kids learn the rules of politeness always apply.
3: Intelligence for your life.
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1: So, Gib, for 50 years, doctors have told people with bad knees the same thing. Rest, ice, elevate. And now it turns out, and you know this, a brand new analysis of nearly 700 patients found that the single most effective thing you can do for chronic knee pain is the opposite of rest. It's called isometric loading, holding a muscle under tension without moving the joint. We talked about this, 69% reduction in pain, isometrics.
2: This is where, so isometric just means you don't move it, right? Without movement, isometric, you're just getting the muscle tense. But this is something that we also know, that a lot of joint pain is because of a weakness in the muscles that surround it. And if you want to stabilize a joint, you need to get the muscles around it stronger. Yet another reason, another way that leg strength correlates with better health outcomes as we age, you have to work on it. You've got to stay strong. And one of our favorite exercises, if you're healthy enough to do it, in order to create that strength in your legs, we talk about on the coaching calls all the time, and that is a wall sit. That's an isometric exercise that strengthens the muscles around your knee so that your knee does not take the brunt of every step that you take.
1: Well done.
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7: Should you wash your hands after accessing an ATM? Yes, absolutely. But it's not just because of the keypad, apparently. It's because of the money that's popping out of the machine. So a study from New York University found that the bacteria on ATM keypads is significant, but not always super dangerous. But don't miss this. The cash that those ATMs spit out is teeming with more than 3,000 types of bacteria. The kinds that cause everything from acne to antibiotic-resistant MRSA infections. Yeah, right.
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14: 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Anything boy bands, Britney. I am here for it, but I also love Madonna. 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
16: Okay, all you dog parents, next time somebody says, "Why are you talking to your dog? 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Research from the University of Veterinary Medicine in Vienna has found that dogs can tell by our tone of voice whether we're happy or sad. And when they hear their human family's voices, the communication processing center in their brain lights up.
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7: Here's a bit of science and research you can share with your friends to impress them. Did you know that your water bill can reveal how lonely you are? Because people who take the longest showers are more likely the ones who are lonely and isolated. The research from Yale University says many people who take long hot showers or baths are using that warmth as a substitute for the emotional warmth that might be lacking in their lives. Something to think about.
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2: Welcome to the John Tesh Radio Show. It's intelligence for your life. Let's get an answer to this question. When are we most likely to get into a car accident? In general, deadly car accidents mostly occur in the evening, and it's usually between 5 and 7 p.m. This was found to be the most dangerous time, according to the National Highway Traffic Safety Administration. This, they say, is when people are heading home and there's heavy traffic coupled with, tired and distracted drivers. This aligns with other research showing morning and evening rush hours are the most dangerous time to drive. For example, in North Carolina, one out of every four car crashes occurs during an evening rush hour. And in a review of road crash studies, researchers found that morning and evening rush hours were associated with a 30% increase in crash fatalities. One major reason why? Those are the times when drivers are more aggressive and reckless and more trucks are on the road. Okay, coming up, you've heard the term snowbirds, right? That's somebody who lives in a colder climate and spends the winter in a warmer climate like Florida. Well, this is changing now as more people are becoming sweatbirds. I will explain next.
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1: I'm sure you know the term snowbirds, right? Somebody who lives in a colder climate like New England and spends the winter in a warmer climate like Florida. Turns out that's changing. According to Business Insider, who studied this, more people are now becoming sweat birds. They're getting out of sweltering hot cities during the summer and heading north. So they leave places like Texas and Arizona, and they head for Maine or Michigan. Some people prefer the name firebirds to sweatbirds, but it's the same idea. It's for people who love spending time outdoors, playing sports, gardening, or hiking. But in places like Arizona or Texas, you're at risk of heat stroke if you're outside for too long during the summer. Arizona had a straight month of temperatures over 110 degrees recently, but in Michigan, the average summertime high is in the 70s. So where do most sweatbirds fly during the summer? Usually they're looking for places like ski resorts in the off-season or somewhere near a lake. And coming up, you've probably heard me say that exercise is a great way to manage anxiety or prevent it in the first place. But how does it work? The answer is next.
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1: All right, my intelligent friends, I want you to carry this thought with you. 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
20: Intelligence for your life.
1: You can re-energize yourself in 60 seconds. Yeah, you can do it in 1 minute. Just go run your hands under some cool water. Because when your extremities have a sudden change in temperature, experts say it increases blood flow. It also stimulates the release of noradrenaline, a hormone that boosts alertness and energy. It's the same hormone triggered when you pound an energy drink, except all you have to do is stick your hands under the faucet for a minute.
15: Intelligence for your life.
20: It's a goal-reaching technique. It's called the 369 method. You might want to try it. It involves writing down your goals as if you've already achieved them. Like, I'm proud I ran a marathon, or I got the promotion. And then in the morning, shortly after waking up, you write down that three times. In the afternoon, you write it down six more times. Finally, at night, you write it down nine times. That's the 369 method. Writing something down not only solidifies it in your mind, it forces you to be more mindful about your intentions.
21: I'm Stacy from CUNA, and I have to tell you guys, my kids will not stop making fun of me because I'm always singing along when I drop them off at school and when I pick them up. I'm just like, "Queer playing games with my heart." And they're like, "Oh, Mom, you're so embarrassing."
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20: Important piece of health intelligence to share with you, and please share this with your family members. If you're tired all the time, even if you think you're getting enough sleep, you could in fact have sleep apnea. But if you don't have a partner or a parent around to give you a heads up, is there a way to tell if you have the hallmarks of sleep apnea without visiting a sleep lab? The answer is yes. It comes down to nighttime sweat. People with sleep apnea are three times more likely to perspire heavily at least three nights a week. That's compared to people with no nighttime breathing issues.
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20: All right, my friends, let's talk about coffee for a moment. 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So if you feel kind of hostile after drinking coffee or an energy drink, you may want to back off and drink less. I'm going to try this.
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2: Right, so you've probably heard me say that exercise is a great way to manage anxiety or prevent it in the first place, but how does this work? Well, Dr. David Rosmarin is a professor at Harvard Med School, and he founded their Center for Anxiety. Yeah, things are so bad, there's a center now for it. And he says the first thing is exercise releases endorphins, which counteract anxiety, and then exercise leads to better sleep. And of course, studies show that better sleep leads to less anxiety. On top of this, Dr. Rosmarin says working out makes us more resilient. He says the best way to manage anxiety is by confronting it and learning to tolerate the way it makes us feel. And because exercise can make us feel uncomfortable, it increases our tolerance of discomfort. Get it? So it teaches our bodies to be more resilient and less reactive when we feel anxious. And the Journal of Affective Disorders found that, get this, exercising 3 times a week eases anxiety by a full 40%.
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1: So we've all heard 10,000 steps a day, Gib, but researchers at Harvard just looked at older adults and found that the magic number is much lower than that. Good news! People who hit just 4,000 steps a day cut their risk of dying from any cause by nearly 40%. Those who got 7,000, their risk of cognitive decline dropped sharply, too, which means the bar for enough movement is way lower than the fitness industry has been telling us for years. So it doesn't have to be 10,000.
2: It doesn't. And look, here's the thing. Here's the good news about this. So many of you hear 10,000. It sounds like too much. So you do zero. What this is telling me is that anything is better than nothing. That 3,000 is better than zero. You get benefits with every step that you take. So if you're going to do 100 steps, if you're doing zero steps today, you do 100 steps tomorrow, that's better. If you're doing 1,000 steps today and you do 3,000 tomorrow, that's better. And there are direct positive consequences for your health when you just add a few more steps to your routine.
1: So what we're saying is between 4,000 and 7,000, again, from this big study, people who hit just 4,000 steps a day, they cut their risk of dying from any cause by nearly 40%.
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15: There's something I'd like to talk to you about today, something that's been circulating on the internet that's become a real problem. Deep fake videos of me endorsing products that I've never even heard of and I have no relationship with whatsoever. Let me tell you clearly, these videos are scams. They are designed to take your money. Now, a couple things you should keep in mind. If something sounds too good to be true, it probably is. When you look at these videos, if they don't seem natural, if there's something off about them, the audio or the video, it's probably AI generated. And if you come across something that does pique your interest, see if you can find evidence of it from other sources. I promise you this, if I discover something incredible that you need to know about, I'm going to talk about it somewhere that you can easily find, not on some shady social media site. I'm Dr. Sanjay Gupta, helping you live a better life.
8: Question for you, hypothetical. What would happen if you turned off all of your phone's notifications, even for just one day? Researchers from Carnegie Mellon held a do not disturb challenge. They asked people to turn off their notifications for 24 hours. Now, they had originally wanted people to turn off their notifications for a week, but nobody volunteered. It was crickets. So they backed down to 24 hours. Participants could still check and use their phones throughout the day. They just had to go without dings and vibrations. The result, study subjects were much more productive and less distracted than they usually were, no surprise. And while a lot of the participants were also more anxious about what they were missing, for the majority, the benefits ended up outweighing the, quote, fear of missing out. In fact, half the participants found that their focus was so much better that they turned off their notifications permanently. 2 years later, half of the study participants were still notification-free because of the effects of the one-day challenge, and two-thirds of the participants modified their phone settings to get fewer notifications. So, why don't we turn off our dings and vibrations for a day and see what happens? It might be just what you and I need to increase our productivity and dial down our stress a bit.
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2: Glad you're with me here today for the John Tesh Radio Show, Intelligence for Your Life. Whether you're working or exercising, there's an ideal level of effort you should give to be the most productive. Now, this is interesting. New research says you should give only 85% of your maximum effort. Why? Well, this tends to be the sweet spot for being effective and productive without risking injury and without risking burnout. This comes from Greg McKeown, a leadership expert and author of the book Essentialism, The Disciplined Pursuit of Less. Here are some of the benefits he's found when people dialed it back a little and just gave 85% effort. First, in fitness studios, for example, athletes who performed at about 85% of their maximum ability tended to run faster and longer, and most importantly, had fewer injuries than those who tried to always give 100% or 110%. Research from the University of Arizona found that the human brain learns best when we're only correct about 85% of the time, because if you never make mistakes, it means you don't get the chance to learn and grow your knowledge. And one more, employees who only reach about 85% of their quarterly targets, they end up working harder. McKeown says this is because workers who know they have room for improvement are more motivated and they don't get complacent. Again, Greg McKeown's book, The Leadership Expert, it's called Essentialism, The Disciplined Pursuit of Less. And coming up, have you ever come across somebody with a bad attitude and thought, oh, what a jerk? Well, next time, take a moment to consider they may have depression. They may have something called irritable depression. I'll explain it next.
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1: Have you ever come across somebody with a really bad attitude and thought, wow, what a jerk? Got to steer clear of this person. Well, next time, you might want to take a second to consider they may have depression, and specifically a form of depression called irritable depression. This comes from Dr. Thema Bryant, the president of the American Psychological Association. She tells us we typically think of depression as sadness, but for a lot of people, it manifests as anger or a bad attitude. And we usually don't respond compassionately to people with an attitude, right? We give them a taste of their own medicine or we walk away. But Dr. Bryant says we should think of it like an iceberg. The anger may be what you see, but below the surface could be despair. And that's also true for teenagers. Those angry outbursts could be masking depression. And depressed people can have anger attacks, just like some people get panic attacks. So, think about the people you know who seem chronically angry, easily frustrated, or irritable. They may be dealing with some pretty overwhelming emotional issues, and maybe we should have more grace. All right, coming up, if your job involves sitting most of the day, you can probably guess you're going to need to exercise more than the average person to stay healthy, but how much more? The answer is up next.

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18: Important piece of health intelligence to share with you, and please share this with your family members. If you're tired all the time, even if you think you're getting enough sleep, you could in fact have sleep apnea. But if you don't have a partner or a parent around to give you a heads up, is there a way to tell if you have the hallmarks of sleep apnea without visiting a sleep lab? The answer is yes. It comes down to nighttime sweat. People with sleep apnea are 3 times more likely to perspire heavily at least 3 nights a week. That's compared to people with no nighttime breathing issues.
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18: Here's a conversation starter for you. You may have already seen this. Your next apartment could be inside an old school. Old schools that have been shut down are being repurposed as apartments. It's the same thing that's happening with old office buildings and hotels. Turns out, people really do love living in converted school buildings because they typically offer more natural light. They also usually have tall ceilings, right?
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21: 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I gotta tell you, I am a 90s girl. Anything boy bands, Britney, I am here for it. But I also love Madonna. I love listening to, I know, Richie. You play a lot of Phil Collins. Just everything is like my favorite song.
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18: It's a goal-reaching technique. It's called the 369 method. You might want to try it. It involves writing down your goals as if you've already achieved them. Like, I'm proud I ran a marathon, or I got the promotion. And then in the morning, shortly after waking up, you write down that 3 times. In the afternoon, you write it down 6 more times. Finally, at night, you write it down 9 times. That's the 369 method. Writing something down not only solidifies it in your mind, it forces you to be more mindful about your intentions.
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18: Hey, parents, grandparents, if you want to encourage better communication with your kids, start texting them more often. First, texting shows you're willing to speak in their language. After all, a recent Pew survey found that most teens have smartphones these days, and the average teen sends 5 times as many texts per day as adults. Also, text messages give kids a sense of self-control. Psychologists say every adolescent wants to feel independent, and that's hard to do when mom and dad are in their face all the time.
0: Hey, it's Ginny in Nampa. I just wanted to say thank you to Megan Marie for being my friend while I am working. I love listening to you. And then Britt Connor on the drive home. It's so much fun, and I really appreciate you guys and Magic for keeping me company and playing all these songs that I love.
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2: All right, my healthy friends, if your job involves sitting most of the day, and mine does, you can probably guess you'll need to exercise more than the average person to stay healthy. But how much more? This is what a study in the Journal of American Medical Association aimed to find out. Researchers crunched the health data of nearly 500,000 people for over a decade, and the study found that people who mostly sat at work had a 16% higher risk of dying from any cause compared to people who were more active on the job. Now, here's the good news. Researchers found that sedentary people who added an extra 15 minutes of physical activity per day were able to counteract most of the health dangers of sitting, meaning if you follow the CDC's guidelines of getting at least 20 minutes of moderate to high intensity exercise per day, you'll now have to increase your workouts to 35 minutes a day if your job involves sitting all day. But you can slash that time by doing something more intense, like jogging or doing some jumping jacks instead of

0: walking. Basically, the more physical activity you can squeeze into your day, the less likely you'll be to die from sitting on the job.
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1: Gib, I wanted to bring this to you. Researchers at Mass General Brigham Hospital just published something that's going to surprise a lot of people. They tracked older adults for 19 years. It was a big study, and the finding was that each additional hour of daytime napping was linked to a 13% higher mortality risk. Uh-oh. Morning naps in particular were the biggest red flag. Long, frequent naps aren't restorative. They're often a warning sign that something deeper is going on with sleep at night or with overall health. A lot of folks that have sleep apnea end up falling asleep in the middle of the day. Yes. for hours.
2: Yes, and prefrontal cortex dementia, like these things...
1: red flags.
2: These are red flags that your brain is deteriorating because you're not getting the sleep that you need. So we need those extended periods of sleep at night. We need those full REM cycles. If we're not getting them, because the signal for that is we're tired during the day.
1: Right.
2: We want more coffee. We want more energy drinks. We're going to mask it with caffeine, or we take a lot of naps. That lets us know that we're not getting the restorative sleep that we need. And then boom, before we know it, we're in the doctor's office getting an MRI. So do it now. Before you start to notice the cognitive decline.
1: Yeah, and we also know that a lack of sleep creates pain as well. Same thing all throughout our body, inflammation.
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6: Important piece of health intelligence to share with you, and please share this with your family members. If you're tired all the time, even if you think you're getting enough sleep, you could in fact have sleep apnea. But if you don't have a partner or a parent around to give you a heads up, is there a way to tell if you have the hallmarks of sleep apnea without visiting a sleep lab? The answer is yes. It comes down to nighttime sweat. People with sleep apnea are three times more likely to perspire heavily at least three nights a week. That's compared to people with no nighttime breathing issues.
11: Hey, it's Keefe in Boise. I gotta tell you, I am a 90s girl. Anything boy bands, Britney, I am here for it. But I also love Madonna. I love listening to I Know Richie. You play a lot of Phil Collins. Just everything is like my favorite song.
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6: All right, my intelligent friends, I want you to carry this thought with you. 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
6: Let's spend a moment together and talk about your weird dreams. 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Well, do your dreams include scenarios where you're being chased, you're running late for work, or your house is on fire? I've had all of these. According to the book Dream On It by Lori Loewenberg, these are classic examples of stress dreams. She says they're simply your brain's way of processing the day's stressful situation.
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6: All right, here's an Intelligence for Your Life power tip. If you want to learn a new language, just incorporate some hand gestures with the words you're learning. Here's why. In a study conducted by the Max Planck Institute for Human Cognitive and Brain Science, two scientists invented a fake language, and then they taught it to a bunch of test subjects. But some words were taught with the help of hand gestures and some without. Well, the words they taught using gestures, they were easier for people to remember, even abstract words. It works because associating a hand movement with a word reinforces it in our memory, because now we have two mental pathways with which to recall it. So next time you're learning a language or committing anything to memory, you may want to choreograph some hand and arm movements to go along with it.
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2: Welcome to the John Tesh Radio Show, Intelligence for Your Life. And here's a big reason why you and I need to ask our coworkers to join us for lunch. It turns out sharing food together helps you bond and build morale. Sharing food. This comes from Cornell University. They studied firefighters, for example, and those who ate together, they performed better on the job than those who ate alone. It's something that goes back to ancient survival when tribes would eat together. It's a more intimate way to bond than simply chit-chatting or getting coffee together. Sharing food, it increases activity in the part of the brain responsible for selfless actions. So it makes us feel like we're all on the same team. Makes us want to be nicer to the people we share food with. In a work situation, that makes you more cooperative and more productive. And coming up, I have two easy fixes for your most common problems, headaches and other body aches and pains. Stand by.
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1: All right, intelligent people, here we go with two easy fixes for your most common problems. Migraine sufferers, eat two Brazil nuts. According to the journal Frontiers in Nutrition, eating two Brazil nuts a day can help prevent migraines. It's because of the selenium in the nuts. It reduces levels of nitric oxide, and nitric oxide is what drives oxidative stress and inflammation in the brain that leads to head pain. And in a study, after 3 months of getting 200 micrograms of selenium, which is the amount in just two Brazil nuts, study subjects reported over 60% fewer migraines, and the ones they did have were shorter and less severe. The magic of eating two Brazil nuts. The next quick fix: if you wake up with aches and pains, turn on the radio, listen to your favorite music. The journal Frontiers in Human Neuroscience says hearing music you love increases your body's store of oxytocin. That's, of course, the love and bonding hormone. Oxytocin also has a pain-relieving effect, which is why we feel less pain when we hold the hand of a loved one. But you can increase your oxytocin just by listening to your favorite music. And it relaxes muscles, it raises your pain threshold, can calm your nerves, and reduces joint pain and backaches, usually in just 5 minutes, listening to your favorite music. Alrighty, coming up, I'll tell you why cancer doctors say we need to stop with the late night snacking.
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1: 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Yeah, you can do it in 1 minute. Just go run your hands under some cool water. Because when your extremities have a sudden change in temperature, experts say it increases blood flow. It also stimulates the release of noradrenaline, a hormone that boosts alertness and energy. It's the same hormone triggered when you pound an energy drink, except all you have to do is stick your hands under the faucet for a minute.
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20: You know, I watched a video the other day about kids getting landlines at home. We haven't had a landline in my house in I can't even tell you how long. But seeing these parents about my age being teleported back to their own childhoods, a simpler time before screens, was really powerful. And as for the kids, they sat and had conversations with their grandparents without multitasking or being distracted by a screen. I thought this was a great way to have kids stay in touch with family members and friends without getting sucked into the smartphone era too young. Of course, you need other people close by to hop on board as well if this is something that's going to work. Perhaps most important, I realized, these relics can be a great conversation starter with your children. You can talk about what it really means to be connected in this day and age. Things have changed a lot. I'm Dr. Sanjay Gupta, helping you live a better life.
15: Intelligence for your life.
1: 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First, texting shows you're willing to speak in their language. After all, a recent Pew survey found that most teens have smartphones these days, and the average teen sends 5 times as many texts per day as adults. Also, text messages give kids a sense of self-control. Psychologists say every adolescent wants to feel independent, and that's hard to do when mom and dad are in their face all the time.
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2: All right, my friends, here's something that you and I can do to reduce our risk of colon cancer. Stop eating late night snacks. Experts at Rush University Medical College asked colonoscopy patients about their eating habits and found that those who avoided late night eating were less likely to have adenomas. Those are the most common type of colon polyps. They're benign growths that can turn cancerous, and they're less common in people who don't eat within 3 hours of bedtime. The researchers believe eating late at night disrupts the gut's internal clock. And when any of your internal biological clocks are not in sync with the natural rhythm of the day, that's a problem that's been linked to an increased cancer risk. So eat dinner at least 3 hours before bed, and then consider the kitchen closed.
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1: Gib, I was just doing this earlier today because I had read this before I brought it to you. Walking backwards. And I almost killed myself. But then I walked next to a wall. I was able to hold the wall. It's interesting. A study published in the Journal of Orthopedic Surgery found that one of the most effective ways to reduce knee pain is to walk backwards.
2: Right.
1: People with knee osteoarthritis who added just 5 to 10 minutes of backward walking 3 times a week had significantly less pain and better knee function. It changes how the muscles fire. And
2: yes.
1: takes pressure off the exact part of the knee that wears down with age. How about that?
2: Yeah. So when you walk forward, a lot of us, we land on our heel and we're going to put a shock of energy all the way through the bones in our leg. And osteoarthritis is that wear and tear of the cartilage end caps of the long bones in your leg. When that starts to go away, every step is painful. But when you walk backwards, you're actually using your muscles to handle your weight. Because your knee is already bent when you come backwards. So that means that every step you're taking is actually engaging the muscles, which we know is the key for less leg pain, less knee pain overall. So the more you walk backwards, the more you're going to engage those muscles, which means even when you walk forward, you're going to be in less pain.
1: Yeah, yeah. John Tesh with Gib Gerard. That's intelligence for your health.
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5: Let's spend a moment together and talk about your weird dreams. 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
5: All right, my intelligent friends, I want you to carry this thought with you. 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
5: Here's a conversation starter for you. 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
5: All right, my friends, let's talk about coffee for a moment. 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So, if you feel kind of hostile after drinking coffee or an energy drink, you may want to back off and drink less. I'm going to try this.
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5: To recline or not to recline, that is the question when it comes to airplane seats. That may not be a dilemma much longer because according to USA Today, a growing number of airlines, they are in fact switching to so-called pre-reclined seats where the backrest is fixed in a slightly reclined position. And the backs of these new seats are heavily curved so that taller passengers behind them have a little extra space for their knees. Why are they messing with the seats? Well, the airlines are saying for the most part, reclining seats are a big argument trigger among passengers. And when passengers end up disputing seat reclining etiquette, flight attendants have to play referee. And in some cases, passengers have become so disruptive, it creates a safety risk, fighting. And that forces pilots to divert flights, which is a huge hassle for everybody, of course. You've seen these online, these fights. That's why your next plane flight may involve seats that don't recline at all.
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3: 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Also, text messages give kids a sense of self-control. Psychologists say every adolescent wants to feel independent, and that's hard to do when mom and dad are in their face all the time.
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2: 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But I also love Madonna. I love listening to I Know Richie. 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
6: All right, my friends, let's talk about coffee for a moment. 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
2: 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A study analyzed the weekly schedule of 2,000 moms with children aged 12 and under, and it concluded that the average daily start time for a mom is 6:23 a.m.
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3: Important piece of health intelligence to share with you, and please share this with your family members. If you're tired all the time, even if you think you're getting enough sleep, you could in fact have sleep apnea. But if you don't have a partner or a parent around to give you a heads up, is there a way to tell if you have the hallmarks of sleep apnea without visiting a sleep lab? The answer is yes. It comes down to nighttime sweat. People with sleep apnea are 3 times more likely to perspire heavily at least 3 nights a week. That's compared to people with no nighttime breathing issues.
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4: 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After all, a recent Pew survey found that most teens have smartphones these days, and the average teen sends 5 times as many texts per day as adults. Also, text messages give kids a sense of self-control. Psychologists say every adolescent wants to feel independent, and that's hard to do when mom and dad are in their face all the time.
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4: You can re-energize yourself in 60 seconds. 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It also stimulates the release of noradrenaline, a hormone that boosts alertness and energy. It's the same hormone triggered when you pound an energy drink, except all you have to do is stick your hands under the faucet for a minute.
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4: Okay, all you dog parents, next time somebody says, "Why are you talking to your dog? 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And when they hear their human family's voices, the communication processing center in their brain lights up.
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2: 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So far, so good for the Thursday morning drive-in. Normal speeds coming out of Canyon County. Getting busier through those major merge points. Garrity, 10 Mile, Meridian Road, Eagle Road. Inbound connector looking really good, too. Don't forget, ITD has begun maintenance on the I-84 and Highway 30 interchange bridge south of New Plymouth. This work expected to last until June 26.
3: 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I gotta tell you, I am a 90s girl. Anything boy bands, Britney. I am here for it, but I also love Madonna. I love listening to I Know Richie. 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
2: 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Still looking good so far for the Thursday morning drive-in. Getting a little bit busier coming out of Canyon County. No major slowdowns yet, though. Garrity, 10 Mile, Meridian Road, Eagle Road. No problems through the Y. Inbound connector running at normal speeds right now.
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0: 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Still no problems coming out of Canyon County along eastbound I-84. Getting a little bit busier as you work your way through Garrity, 10 Mile, Meridian Road, Eagle Road. No big merging slowdowns yet, though. No problems through the Y. No delays headed out toward the airport, toward Micron, toward Mountain Home, and the inbound connector still running at normal speed.
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1: 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Starting to get busier now coming out of Canyon County along eastbound 94. Seeing a lot of heavier traffic through the Garrity Interchange. No problems yet, though, at 10 Mile, Meridian Road, Eagle Road, inbound connector looking good. No delays headed out toward the airport, toward Micron, toward Mountain Home. The intersection of Lake Hazel and 10 Mile is closed. Should be partially reopened by June 7th.
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2: Constant lower back pain and sore feet. 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Easy Chairs open 11 to 5 Tuesday through Saturday, and it's really cool inside the store. Pretty busy along eastbound 94 coming out of Canyon County. Karcher through north side into the Garrity Boulevard interchange. A lot of heavier traffic. Seeing some stacking slowdowns as well on those ramps at 10 Mile Meridian Road, Eagle Road. A lot of folks merging onto the freeway. No problems through the Y inbound connector, looking pretty good. Do have a disabled garbage truck at Myrtle and Park Boulevard blocking the second lane from the left.
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0: 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John Mellencamp is bringing his greatest hits to the stage on the Dancing Words Tour, and you could be there. 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
3: 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Busy stuff eastbound 94, especially in Nampa from Karcher through Northside. Continues heavy through the Garrity Interchange. Seeing some slowdowns as well at 10 Mile, Meridian Road, Eagle Road. Do have a disabled vehicle at Myrtle and Park Boulevard blocking the second lane from the left. It's actually a garbage.
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1: 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Had a disabled garbage truck in downtown Boise, Myrtle and Broadway. That's been cleared out of the way, no longer causing any problems. Still pretty busy on the freeway, though, in Canyon County. Karcher through Northside, heavy traffic, basically from Garrity all the way through the Eagle Road interchange. Once you get past Cloverdale, things open up normal speeds through the Y and into downtown on the canal.
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1: 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Really busy along eastbound I-4 coming out of Canyon County, especially slow from Karcher through Northside. Continues heavy all the way through Eagle Road. A lot of folks merging onto the freeway, of course, at Garrity, 10 Mile Meridian Road, Eagle Road. Give yourself some extra time, plus bright sun in your eyes.
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2: Heavy traffic coming out of Canyon County along eastbound I-84. Starting to ease up a little bit. Still seeing some slowing, though, at Garrity, 10 Mile, Meridian Road, Eagle Road. Once you get past Cloverdale, things open up. Normal speeds through the Y. Not seeing any big problems coming into downtown Boise, 184, the connector. The intersection of Lake Hazel and 10 Mile is closed. Should be partially reopened by June 2nd. And Locust Grove closed between Lake Hazel and Columbia till June 12th for underground work.
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1: 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Still busy on the freeway coming out of Canyon County. No major delays, just some heavy traffic from Garrity all the way through the Eagle Road interchange. Normal speeds from Cloverdale through the Flying Y. No problems headed out toward the airport, toward Micron, toward Mountain Home. Inbound connector looking good right now.
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Matchbox 20, it is Magic 97.9. I'm Megan Marie. Happy Friday Eve, kicking off the Thursday workday. Memorial Day weekend right ahead. 45 million Americans traveling, even with the high gas prices. So, yeah, if you're hitting the road, allow yourself a little extra time to get where you're going.

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Little Rickroll action for the Friday Eve. It is Magic 97.9. I'm Megan Marie. It's hard to believe that Kelly Clarkson won American Idol 2002. That was, what, 24 years ago with this song right here, A Moment Like This. Feel old yet?

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9: You and I have never met, but I'm willing to bet that there is something you would like to do, but you feel like you can't, that it's too hard, that you don't deserve it. A colleague of mine recently told me about this new book called Brave Shift, 30 Mindset Changes to Transform Your Life. It's written by a woman named Michelle Carrer. Carrer says the one thing most people forget when they set a goal is to attach a reason to it. Having that reason is big, because when you don't want to do something that's necessary to reach your goal, you can go back to your reason to find the motivation you need. Try to frame your goal as something you want to achieve, as opposed to being a bad part of yourself that you want to change. That will make you more likely to succeed, as will asking for help. All of us need it, and it makes people feel good to help you achieve your goals. I'm Dr. Sanjay Gupta, helping you live a better life.
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Magic 97.9. It's Megan Marie birthdays for today, May 21st. Mr. T is 74. Actress Fairuza Balk is 52. Football star Josh Allen is 30. Gaudier, the pop singer, is 46. And country star Cody Johnson is 39. Happy birthday from Magic 97.9.

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9: All right, my friends, let's talk about coffee for a moment. You and I may love super strong coffee, and I sure do, but it may not love us back. It turns out when certain stimulants interact with our body chemistry, they can have a negative effect on our brain function and mood, and caffeine is one of those stimulants. 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I'm going to try this.
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9: Okay, all you dog parents, next time somebody says, "Why are you talking to your dog? 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And when they hear their human family's voices, the communication processing center in their brain lights up.
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9: Hey, parents, grandparents, if you want to encourage better communication with your kids, start texting them more often. First, texting shows you're willing to speak in their language. After all, a recent Pew survey found that most teens have smartphones these days, and the average teen sends 5 times as many texts per day as adults. Also, text messages give kids a sense of self-control. Psychologists say every adolescent wants to feel independent, and that's hard to do when mom and dad are in their face all the time.
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13: You know, I watched a video the other day about kids getting landlines at home. We haven't had a landline in my house in I can't even tell you how long. But seeing these parents about my age being teleported back to their own childhoods, a simpler time before screens, was really powerful. And as for the kids, they sat and had conversations with their grandparents without multitasking or being distracted by a screen. I thought this was a great way to have kids stay in touch with family members and friends without getting sucked into the smartphone era too young. Of course, you need other people close by to hop on board as well if this is something that's going to work. Perhaps most important, I realized, these relics can be a great conversation starter with your children. You can talk about what it really means to be connected in this day and age. Things have changed a lot. I'm Dr. Sanjay Gupta, helping you live a better life.
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15: Hey, it's Keefe in Boise. I got to tell you, I am a 90s girl. Anything boy bands, Britney. I am here for it, but I also love Madonna. I love listening to I Know Richie. 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
5: Okay, all you dog parents, next time somebody says, "Why are you talking to your dog? He doesn't understand you," tell that person they're wrong. Research from the University of Veterinary Medicine in Vienna has found that dogs can tell by our tone of voice whether we're happy or sad. And when they hear their human family's voices, the communication processing center in their brain lights up.
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5: Important piece of health intelligence to share with you, and please share this with your family members. If you're tired all the time, even if you think you're getting enough sleep, you could in fact have sleep apnea. But if you don't have a partner or a parent around to give you a heads up, is there a way to tell if you have the hallmarks of sleep apnea without visiting a sleep lab? The answer is yes. It comes down to nighttime sweat. People with sleep apnea are 3 times more likely to perspire heavily at least 3 nights a week. That's compared to people with no nighttime breathing issues.
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14: 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But I also love Madonna. I love listening to, I know, Richie. 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
5: 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Also, text messages give kids a sense of self-control. Psychologists say every adolescent wants to feel independent, and that's hard to do when mom and dad are in their face all the time.
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But Mac, don't stop magic. 97.9. It's Megan Marie. A biography on Stevie Nicks is coming in September. It's called Lessons and Lace. Nice little play on words there. And that'll be out September 15th. It's Megan Marie on Magic 97.9 with Corey Hart.

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Sir Rod Stewart for Every Young Magic 97.9. He said he probably will stop touring in 2027. So if you want to see Rod live, you don't have much time left. I'm Megan Marie, Stevie Wonder, Superstition. 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
3: It's a goal-reaching technique. It's called the 369 method. You might want to try it. It involves writing down your goals as if you've already achieved them. Like, I'm proud I ran a marathon, or I got the promotion. And then in the morning, shortly after waking up, you write down that 3 times. In the afternoon, you write it down 6 more times. Finally, at night, you write it down 9 times. That's the 369 method. Writing something down not only solidifies it in your mind, it forces you to be more mindful about your intentions.
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3: Should you wash your hands after accessing an ATM? Yes, absolutely. But it's not just because of the keypad. Apparently, it's because of the money that's popping out of the machine. So a study from New York University found that the bacteria on ATM keypads is significant, but not always super dangerous. But don't miss this. The cash that those ATMs spit out is teeming with more than 3,000 types of bacteria. The kinds that cause everything from acne to antibiotic-resistant MRSA infections. Yeah, right.
2: Intelligence for your life.
3: Important piece of health intelligence to share with you, and please share this with your family members. If you're tired all the time, even if you think you're getting enough sleep, you could in fact have sleep apnea. But if you don't have a partner or a parent around to give you a heads up, is there a way to tell if you have the hallmarks of sleep apnea without visiting a sleep lab? The answer is yes. It comes down to nighttime sweat. People with sleep apnea are 3 times more likely to perspire heavily at least 3 nights a week. That's compared to people with no nighttime breathing issue.
2: Intelligence for your life.
3: Hey, parents, grandparents, if you want to encourage better communication with your kids, start texting them more often. First, texting shows you're willing to speak in their language. After all, a recent Pew survey found that most teens have smartphones these days, and the average teen sends 5 times as many texts per day as adults. Also, text messages give kids a sense of self-control. Psychologists say every adolescent wants to feel independent, and that's hard to do when mom and dad are in their face all the time.
11: Hey, it's Keefe in Boise. I gotta tell you, I am a 90s girl. Anything boy bands, Britney, I am here for it. But I also love Madonna. I love listening to, I know, Richie. You play a lot of Phil Collins. Just everything is like my favorite song.
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12: A better life with Dr. Sanjay Gupta.
13: So-called superagers, they are an enviable segment of the population. People who are older than 80, whose brains function like someone a fraction of their age. It's true, a lot of these people have genetics on their side, but more and more research is bearing out the idea that people who practice good brain health also slow their cognitive decline. Dr. Richard Isaacson, a pioneer in the Alzheimer's space, told us that, quote, his studies have found lifestyle changes including diet, exercise, reducing stress and optimizing sleep, along with managing vascular risk factors with certain medications, can actually help grow brain areas and also reduce telltale signs of Alzheimer's, such as tau tangles and amyloid plaques. What else helps? staying social, surrounding yourself with family and friends, and maybe even volunteering for a real sense of purpose. I'm Dr. Sanjay Gupta, helping you live a better life.
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3: Here's a conversation starter for you. 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It's the same thing that's happening with old office buildings and hotels. Turns out, people really do love living in converted school buildings because they typically offer more natural light. They also usually have tall ceilings, right?
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It's Megan Marie. Thank you so much for spending the Thursday with us. 45 million Americans traveling this Memorial Day weekend, even with the gas prices as high as they are. Can't keep us down yet. So if you are traveling, allow yourself a little extra time to get where you're going. 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
7: All right, the data is in, and we now know being a mom is the equivalent of 2.5 full-time jobs. 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A study analyzed the weekly schedule of 2,000 moms with children age 12 and under, and it concluded that the average daily start time for a mom is 6:23 a.m.
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12: A better life with Dr. Sanjay Gupta.
13: You know, one of the weirder things I've seen on social media lately is parents feeding their babies butter, like whole sticks of butter. They swear that it helps them feel fuller after meals and get a good night's sleep, among other things. There's actually something to this. You know, butter is full of fat, which a rapidly growing infant needs, but eating butter all the time results in, quote, boxing out other important nutrients they need as well. Spokesperson for the Academy of Nutrition and Dietetics told us she recommends 1/2 teaspoon to a teaspoon melted and then added to a puree. Or as they get older, you can drizzle oil or melted butter over cooked vegetables, she told us. We never say just give butter by itself, and it's not the only source of fat she would recommend. Avocados, hummus, fish, they are great sources of fat as well. And also great foods to introduce. I'm Dr. Sanjay Gupta, helping you live a better life.
10: Intelligence for your life.
7: It's a goal-reaching technique. It's called the 369 method. You might want to try it. It involves writing down your goals as if you've already achieved them. 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In the afternoon, you write it down 6 more times. Finally, at night, you write it down 9 times. That's the 369 method. Writing something down not only solidifies it in your mind, it forces you to be more mindful about your intentions.
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7: All right, my friends, let's talk about coffee for a moment. 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I'm going to try this.
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7: Should you wash your hands after accessing an ATM? Yes, absolutely. But it's not just because of the keypad, apparently. It's because of the money that's popping out of the machine. So a study from New York University found that the bacteria on ATM keypads is significant, but not always super dangerous. But don't miss this. The cash that those ATMs spit out is teeming with more than 3,000 types of bacteria. The kinds that cause everything from acne to antibiotic-resistant MRSA infections. Yeah, right?
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7: 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Psychologists say every adolescent wants to feel independent, and that's hard to do when mom and dad are in their face all the time.
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7: Let's spend a moment together and talk about your weird dreams. 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

Magic 97.9. It's Megan Marie. Going to be a hot, sunny Memorial Day weekend in the Treasure Valley. We're looking at highs near 90. Hydrate, sunscreen, you know the drill.

Magic 97.9. It's Megan Marie, the big movie in theaters this weekend. Of course, holiday weekends are always big at the theaters. The new Mandalorian. I have a feeling that's going to slay at the box office. Jason Mraz right now on Magic 97.9.

been spending way too long checking my tongue in the mirror and bending over backwards just to try to see it clearer. But my breath fogged up the glass, and so I drew

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10: Let's spend a moment together and talk about your weird dreams. 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According to the book Dream On It by Lori Loewenberg, these are classic examples of stress dreams. She says they're simply your brain's way of processing the day's stressful situation.
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10: Important piece of health intelligence to share with you, and please share this with your family members. If you're tired all the time, even if you think you're getting enough sleep, you could in fact have sleep apnea. But if you don't have a partner or a parent around to give you a heads up, is there a way to tell if you have the hallmarks of sleep apnea without visiting a sleep lab? The answer is yes. It comes down to nighttime sweat. People with sleep apnea are 3 times more likely to perspire heavily at least 3 nights a week. That's compared to people with no nighttime breathing issues.
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10: Here's a conversation starter for you. You may have already seen this. Your next apartment could be inside an old school. Old schools that have been shut down are being repurposed as apartments. It's the same thing that's happening with old office buildings and hotels. Turns out, people really do love living in converted school buildings because they typically offer more natural light. They also usually have tall ceilings, right?
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14: 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I am here for it, but I also love Madonna. I love listening to I Know Richie. 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
10: You can re-energize yourself in 60 seconds. Yeah, you can do it in 1 minute. Just go run your hands under some cool water. Because when your extremities have a sudden change in temperature, Experts say it increases blood flow. It also stimulates the release of noradrenaline, a hormone that boosts alertness and energy. It's the same hormone triggered when you pound an energy drink, except all you have to do is stick your hands under the faucet for a minute.
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3: 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After all, a recent Pew survey found that most teens have smartphones these days, and the average teen sends 5 times as many texts per day as adults. Also, text messages give kids a sense of self-control. Psychologists say every adolescent wants to feel independent, and that's hard to do when mom and dad are in their face all the time.
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3: Should you wash your hands after accessing an ATM? 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But it's not just because of the keypad. Apparently, it's because of the money that's popping out of the machine. So a study from New York University found that the bacteria on ATM keypads is significant, but not always super dangerous. But don't miss this. The cash that those ATMs spit out is teeming with more than 3,000 types of bacteria. The kinds that cause everything from acne to antibiotic-resistant MRSA infections. Yeah, right?
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3: Here's a conversation starter for you. 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It's the same thing that's happening with old office buildings and hotels. Turns out, people really do love living in converted school buildings because they typically offer more natural light. They also usually have tall ceilings, right?
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Thursday motivation for you, Survivor. 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I'm Megan Marie. Okay, this is wild. I just read that the 13th Avocado Festival happened in Mexico last week, and there was a 14,940-pound bowl of guacamole. Oh, my gosh. I would have swam in

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5: It's a goal-reaching technique. It's called the 369 method. You might want to try it. It involves writing down your goals as if you've already achieved them. 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And then in the morning, shortly after waking up, you write down that three times. In the afternoon, you write it down six more times. Finally, at night, you write it down nine times. That's the 369 method. Writing something down not only solidifies it in your mind, it forces you to be more mindful about your intentions.
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5: All right, the data is in, and we now know being a mom is the equivalent of 2.5 full-time jobs. 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
14: 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I gotta tell you, I am a 90s girl. Anything boy bands, Britney. I am here for it, but I also love Madonna. I love listening to I Know Richie. 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

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I'm Megan Maria. We'll catch you back here tomorrow. Coming up, Brett Connor, going to be driving you home. Got another chance for you to go check out John Mellencamp in Cleveland. 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

Obviously, one of the greatest singing voices of our time. So smooth and so sad that we lost her quite a long time ago. Whitney Houston, where would she be now? How many hit songs would she have if she were still around? So unfortunate. How you doing? Welcome to the afternoon. I'm Brett Connor, the new Magic 97.9. The Bengals.

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4: Here's a conversation starter for you. 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
4: All right, the data is in, and we now know being a mom is the equivalent of 2.5 full-time jobs. Research just confirmed what every mother knows. Parenting is actually more work than a full-time job. A study analyzed the weekly schedule of 2,000 moms with children aged 12 and under, and it concluded that the average daily start time for a mom is 6:23 a.m.
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4: All right, my intelligent friends, I want you to carry this thought with you. 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
4: 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It's the same hormone triggered when you pound an energy drink, except all you have to do is stick your hands under the faucet for a minute.
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4: All right, my friends, let's talk about coffee for a moment. 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I'm going to try this.
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4: It's a goal-reaching technique. It's called the 369 method. You might want to try it. It involves writing down your goals as if you've already achieved them. Like, "I'm proud I ran a marathon," or "I got the promotion." And then in the morning, shortly after waking up, you write down that 3 times. In the afternoon, you write it down 6 more times. Finally, at night, you write it down 9 times. That's the 3-6-9 method. Writing something down not only solidifies it in your mind, it forces you to be more mindful about your intentions.
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Chris DeBerg, the new Magic 97.9. Happy almost Friday. Yeah, that's right. We just have to deal with a little bit of the afternoon here. Next thing you know, we got a Friday and the long weekend ahead. And this is the new Magic 97.9, your station with trips to give away. And all this week, you've had a chance, and you get this chance again with a secret code word to go to see the John Mellencamp show, The Flyaway. You can see the Rock and Roll Hall of Fame as well, some spending money and all that good stuff, flights, hotel, and let's see what else. Trip for two. Hey, come on, we're not going to send you alone. No way. No way on that. Send the word NIGHT, N-I-G-H-T, to 95819. Good luck.

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secret code word this hour is night, N-I-G-H-T. Send that to 95819. You might just win a trip to see John Mellencamp in concert, his show, and go to the Rock and Roll Hall of Fame. Some spending money as well. Good luck. 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
4: 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I love listening to you. And then Brett Connor on the drive home. 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
6: It's a goal-reaching technique. It's called the 369 method. You might want to try it. It involves writing down your goals as if you've already achieved them, like, I'm proud I ran a marathon, or I got the promotion. And then in the morning, shortly after waking up, you write down that three times. In the afternoon, you write it down six more times. Finally, at night, you write it down nine times. That's the 369 method. Writing something down not only solidifies it in your mind, it forces you to be more mindful about your intentions.
2: 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I love Madonna. I love Adele. 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
6: 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But if you don't have a partner or a parent around to give you a heads up, is there a way to tell if you have the hallmarks of sleep apnea without visiting a sleep lab? The answer is yes. It comes down to nighttime sweat. People with sleep apnea are three times more likely to perspire heavily at least three nights a week. That's compared to people with no nighttime breathing issues.
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6: All right, my friends, let's talk about coffee for a moment. 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

Straight up now, tell me, Paul Abdul, the new Magic 97.9. Yeah, very nice weather. All kinds of sunshine through the long weekend. Upper 70s today, tomorrow. Mid to upper 80s through the weekend.

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4: Here's a conversation starter for you. 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Turns out, people really do love living in converted school buildings because they typically offer more natural light. 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
4: It's a goal-reaching technique. It's called the 369 method. You might want to try it. It involves writing down your goals as if you've already achieved them. Like, I'm proud I ran a marathon, or I got the promotion. And then in the morning, shortly after waking up, you write down that three times. In the afternoon, you write it down six more times. Finally, at night, you write it down nine times. That's the 369 method. Writing something down not only solidifies it in your mind, it forces you to be more mindful about your intentions.
6: Intelligence for your life.
4: Important piece of health intelligence to share with you, and please share this with your family members. If you're tired all the time, even if you think you're getting enough sleep, you could, in fact, have sleep apnea. But if you don't have a partner or a parent around to give you a heads up, is there a way to tell if you have the hallmarks of sleep apnea without visiting a sleep lab? The answer is yes. It comes down to nighttime sweat. People with sleep apnea are three times more likely to perspire heavily at least three nights a week. That's compared to people with no nighttime breathing issue.
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4: All right, the data is in, and we now know being a mom is the equivalent of 2.5 full-time jobs. Research just confirmed what every mother knows. Parenting is actually more work than a full-time job. A study analyzed the weekly schedule of 2,000 moms with children age 12 and under, and it concluded that the average daily start time for a mom is 6:23 a.m.
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8: 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Anything boy bands. Britney. I am here for it, but I also love Madonna. I love listening to I Know Richie. You play a lot of Phil Collins. Just everything is like my favorite song.
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So check this out. And we're in the hour right now. The Journal Record says that, according to Mercury Insurance, study found that between the hours of 3 and 4 in the afternoon is the most dangerous time to drive. Hey, that's where we are, so slow down and be careful. The study looked at crash data from many cities. Researchers found more crashes happen in this hour during the weekday than any other day. So take note and watch your speeds. Let others in. Use your turn signals, dang it.

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6: It's a goal-reaching technique. It's called the 369 method. You might want to try it. It involves writing down your goals as if you've already achieved them. Like, I'm proud I ran a marathon, or I got the promotion. And then in the morning, shortly after waking up, you write down that three times. In the afternoon, you write it down six more times. Finally, at night, you write it down nine times. That's the 369 method. Writing something down not only solidifies it in your mind, it forces you to be more mindful about your intentions.
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6: You can re-energize yourself in 60 seconds. Yeah, you can do it in 1 minute. Just go run your hands under some cool water. 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It's the same hormone triggered when you pound an energy drink, except all you have to do is stick your hands under the faucet for a minute.
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6: All right, the data is in, and we now know being a mom is the equivalent of 2.5 full-time jobs. Research just confirmed what every mother knows. Parenting is actually more work than a full-time job. A study analyzed the weekly schedule of 2,000 moms with children aged 12 and under, and it concluded that the average daily start time for a mom is 6:23 a.m.
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12: You know, one of the weirder things I've seen on social media lately is parents feeding their babies butter, like whole sticks of butter. They swear that it helps them feel fuller after meals and get a good night's sleep, among other things. There's actually something to this. You know, butter is full of fat, which a rapidly growing infant needs, but eating butter all the time results in, quote, boxing out other important nutrients they need as well. Spokesperson for the Academy of Nutrition and Dietetics told us she recommends half a teaspoon to a teaspoon melted and then added to a puree. Or as they get older, you can drizzle oil or melted butter over cooked vegetables, she told us. We never say just give butter by itself, and it's not the only source of fat she would recommend. Avocados, hummus, fish, they are great sources of fat as well. And also, great foods to introduce. I'm Dr. Sanjay Gupta, helping you live a better life.
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6: All right, my friends, let's talk about coffee for a moment. 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So, if you feel kind of hostile after drinking coffee or an energy drink, you may want to back off and drink less. I'm going to try this.
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6: Hey, parents, grandparents, if you want to encourage better communication with your kids, start texting them more often. First, texting shows you're willing to speak in their language. After all, a recent Pew survey found that most teens have smartphones these days, and the average teen sends 5 times as many texts per day as adults. Also, text messages give kids a sense of self-control. Psychologists say every adolescent wants to feel independent, and that's hard to do when mom and dad are in their face all the time.
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the Goo Goo Dolls and Iris. They'll be here this summer. This guy won't be here. Oh, really? His movie's out. I mean, that's sort of him, I guess, in a way. And the family's fighting over the sequel to the Michael movie. Can't the Jacksons all just get along? 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
2: 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We are seeing some slowdowns on westbound I-84 where it merges with the outbound connector. Right there at the Maple Grove Road overpass, those slowdowns continuing to about the 5-mile road overpass. Going through Meridian, also seeing some slowdowns at Meridian Road and 10-mile road. Continuing westbound into Canyon County, slowdowns at Robinson Road, Garrity Boulevard, and almost all the way to Franklin Boulevard.
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We've got a new keyword for you, another one, and a chance to see John Mellencamp and his show go to the Rock and Roll Hall of Fame as well. Some spending money, trip for two, send the word DAYS, D-A-Y-S, to 95819. Good luck.

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2: 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Very heavy slowdowns on westbound I-84 starting at about Vista Avenue, continuing all the way to where it meets the outbound connector. Those slowdowns continuing through Meridian with slowdowns at Eagle Road, Meridian Road, and 10 Mile Road. Continuing westbound of 10 Mile Road, slowdowns at Black Cat, Robinson Road, and Garrity Boulevard.
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13: 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But if you don't have a partner or a parent around to give you a heads up, is there a way to tell if you have the hallmarks of sleep apnea without visiting a sleep lab? The answer is yes. It comes down to nighttime sweat. People with sleep apnea are 3 times more likely to perspire heavily at least 3 nights a week. That's compared to people with no nighttime breathing issues.
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13: All right, my friends, let's talk about coffee for a moment. 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
13: All right, the data is in, and we now know being a mom is the equivalent of 2.5 full-time jobs. 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A study analyzed the weekly schedule of 2,000 moms with children aged 12 and under, and it concluded that the average daily start time for a mom is 6:23 a.m.
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17: 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Britney. 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
13: 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It's called the 369 method. You might want to try it. It involves writing down your goals as if you've already achieved them. 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And then in the morning, shortly after waking up, you write down that 3 times. In the afternoon, you write it down 6 more times. Finally, at night, you write it down 9 times. That's the 369 method. Writing something down not only solidifies it in your mind, it forces you to be more mindful about your intentions.
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13: Hey, parents, grandparents, if you want to encourage better communication with your kids, start texting them more often. First, texting shows you're willing to speak in their language. After all, a recent Pew survey found that most teens have smartphones these days, and the average teen sends 5 times as many texts per day as adults. Also, text messages give kids a sense of self-control. Psychologists say every adolescent wants to feel independent, and that's hard to do when mom and dad are in their face all the time.
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1: 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Baird's Dry Cleaning, 17th at State, Fairview, and at Eagle and Chinden. Very heavy slowdowns on westbound I-84, starting at Broadway Avenue, continuing past the Boise Airport, going to where it merges with the outbound connector. Also seeing very heavy slowdowns on the outbound connector as well. Those slowdowns starting at about Curtis Road. Slowdowns going through Meridian at Eagle Road, Meridian Road, and 10 Mile Road. The earlier accident at the intersection of Locust Grove and McMillan still there. Emergency crews are on site, and they are slowly shuttling traffic through that intersection.
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Kevin Bacon and all of his crazy dance moves in the movie Footloose. There you go. That's Kenny Loggins, the new Magic 97.9. Thanks for listening. Almost a Friday and the long weekend ahead. If you're traveling, be really safe. And you know what? Be happy, of course.

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1: 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Baird's Dry Cleaning, 17th at State, Fairview, and at Eagle and Chittenden. Very heavy slowdowns on westbound I-84, starting at Broadway Avenue, continuing past the Boise Airport, going to where it merges with the outbound connector. Also seeing very heavy slowdowns on the outbound connector as well. Those slowdowns starting at about Curtis Road. Slowdowns going through Meridian at Eagle Road, Meridian Road, and 10 Mile Road. The earlier accident at the intersection of Locust Grove and McMillan still there. Emergency crews are on site, and they are slowly shuttling traffic through that intersection.
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3: Should you wash your hands after accessing an ATM? Yes, absolutely. But it's not just because of the keypad, apparently. It's because of the money that's popping out of the machine. So a study from New York University found that the bacteria on ATM keypads is significant, but not always super dangerous. But don't miss this. The cash that those ATMs spit out is teeming with more than 3,000 types of bacteria, the kinds that cause everything from acne to antibiotic-resistant MRSA infections. Yeah, right.
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9: Sometimes you can tell a lot about what someone wants to do offline by looking at what they do online. Let me tell you about Pinterest's first parenting trend report. Pinterest is a huge platform. They have 600 million monthly users, 80 billion searches per month. The report found a shift from the iPad kid era to now, when parents are actually more interested in real-world adventures and hands-on activities. The Global Trends and Insights lead at Pinterest told us, families are thoughtfully designing childhoods rooted in creativity, intention, and meaningful experiences. One psychologist we spoke to said he sees this as a reflection of parents' desire to build core capacities in their children: resilience, curiosity, self-regulation, empathy. These things don't grow automatically, but are built through lived experience. I'm Dr. Sanjay Gupta, helping you live a better life.
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3: All right, my friends, let's talk about coffee for a moment. 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So if you feel kind of hostile after drinking coffee or an energy drink, you may want to back off and drink less. I'm going to try this.
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3: Here's a conversation starter for you. 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Your next apartment could be inside an old school. Old schools that have been shut down are being repurposed as apartments. It's the same thing that's happening with old office buildings and hotels. Turns out, people really do love living in converted school buildings because they typically offer more natural light. They also usually have tall ceilings, right?
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3: All right, my intelligent friends, I want you to carry this thought with you. 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
2: 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Thursday afternoon drive still looking very busy. Heavy slowdowns on westbound I-84 starting at the Boise Airport, continuing to where it merges with the outbound connector. Also seeing very heavy slowdowns on the outbound connector as well. Going through Meridian, slowdowns at Eagle Road, Meridian Road, and 10 Mile Road. The earlier accident at the intersection of Locust Grove and McMillan is now clear, but expect heavy slowdowns throughout the entirety of the Treasure Valley.
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Okay, yeah, meet her in the middle. Come on. Geez, how many times do we have to say it? In the middle. Meet in the middle. Not on the ends, not around the corner, not on top, not on bottom, just right in the middle. I gotta be careful what I say. The kids might be listening. The new Magic 97.9, carload of comedy. I got that bad boy for you. That's coming up next. Stay right here. Hey, thanks for listening.

0: friends of the new Magic 97.9 and friends of mine, Brett Conner speaking. Thank you very much. I got a carload of comedy for you. You know, I just want to put some laughter into your life, give you a little chuckle down by the belt buckle, that, you know, a guffaw, a chortle. This time I have Greg Proops. Greg Proops, funny name, as he jokes around about men's summertime fashion.
1: The weather's warm, and guys want to get frisky with the wardrobe. Guys will wear flip-flops in public, in front of people. They always have a rationale. Well, I want to be comfortable. What about us? I have to look at your feet and eat during the same lunar period? Gross. And barf.
0: Okay.
1: No one wants to look at men's feet. That's right, because they're giant submarine sandwiches full of regret and pain is what they are. They're hairy, horrible grinders. If you're considering wearing flip-flops, gentlemen, you have to ask yourselves two questions. One, am I four? Two, am I at the beach? If the answer's no, don't do it. Summertime comes, guys are like, I'm going to break out the white pants. Pow!
0: Oh.
1: Really? There's only two times when you should wear white pants. One, if you're in the Navy, and two, never, would be the other time.
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4: 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Very heavy slowdowns on westbound 94 going by the Boise Airport. Those slowdowns starting just past Vista, continuing to where it merges with the outbound connector. Also seeing very heavy slowdowns on the outbound connector coming out of downtown Boise as well. Continuing westbound through Meridian, slowdowns at Eagle Road, Meridian Road, and 10 Mile Road. The slowdowns at 10 Mile continuing to Garrity Boulevard.
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17: Let's spend a moment together and talk about your weird dreams. 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I've had all of these. 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
17: Important piece of health intelligence to share with you, and please share this with your family members. If you're tired all the time, even if you think you're getting enough sleep, you could in fact have sleep apnea. But if you don't have a partner or a parent around to give you a heads up, is there a way to tell if you have the hallmarks of sleep apnea without visiting a sleep lab? The answer is yes. It comes down to nighttime sweat. People with sleep apnea are 3 times more likely to perspire heavily at least 3 nights a week. That's compared to people with no nighttime breathing issues.
16: A better life with Dr. Sanjay Gupta.
18: When it comes to the myriad reasons people don't get enough exercise, psychologist Diana Hill has heard them all. She's the author of a new book with a great title, I Know I Should Exercise, But. On a recent episode of my podcast, Chasing Life, Hill told me the number one reason people don't exercise is because they don't feel like they have enough time. She told us that she encourages people she works with to shift from an either-or mindset to a both-and mindset. Hill herself uses time at her son's baseball game to walk around the field cheering him on instead of sitting on the sidelines. She also recommends setting up your space at home, at work, in the car to facilitate movement. So every night before I go to bed, I lay out my workout clothes next to my bathroom sink, so they are waiting there for me as a good reminder. I'm Dr. Sanjay Gupta, helping you live a better life.
9: Intelligence for your life.
17: Hey parents, grandparents, if you want to encourage better communication with your kids, start texting them more often. 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After all, a recent Pew survey found that most teens have smartphones these days, and the average teen sends 5 times as many texts per day as adults. Also, text messages give kids a sense of self-control. Psychologists say every adolescent wants to feel independent, and that's hard to do when mom and dad are in their face all the time.
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17: All right, my friends, let's talk about coffee for a moment. 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

There's a really fun event coming to Star. It is the Great Cardboard Regatta, and we are going to be a part of it. That's right, the new Magic 97.9, and yours truly, I'll be out there. This is Saturday, June 20th. All proceeds benefit the Star Food Bank. And basically, it's what it is, you put together these boats, right? And they put them on the Freedom Park Lake there, and then see if they will float. But the boats are made of just cardboard. Yeah, there's rules to that. You can't put a bunch of tar on the bottom of your cardboard boat, but we're going to have a lot of fun. Again, Saturday, June 20th, for the Star Food Bank.

0: 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Still seeing very heavy slowdowns on westbound I-84, starting at about Vista Avenue, continuing all the way to the outbound connector. Also seeing very heavy slowdowns on the outbound connector coming out of downtown Boise as well. I do have reports of an accident to get onto the outbound connector at Orchard Street. All lanes of traffic are currently blocked to get onto the connector coming out of Garden City, and emergency crews are on site.
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Hey, don't fall for the scam like this lady did. Check it out. Listen up. A Pennsylvania woman recently fell victim to an Apple scam. She wired $24,000 after receiving an Apple high alert text. So Barbara Babs called the number and was told to go to her bank to protect her money. The police say that the money went to a fraudulently created online bank account and was moved overseas. That's too bad. Hate to hear things like that. So don't fall for the scams, okay? Be smart out there.

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1: 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Still seeing very heavy slowdowns on westbound I-84 going by the Boise Airport. Those slowdowns starting at Vista, continuing all the way to where it merges with the outbound connector. Slowdowns coming out of downtown Boise as well, starting at Curtis Road on the outbound connector. I do have reports of an accident. The ramp to get onto the inbound connector that's going eastbound towards downtown Boise at Orchard Street. All lanes of traffic are currently blocked at Orchard to get onto the inbound connector.
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5: Let's spend a moment together and talk about your weird dreams. 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
5: Should you wash your hands after accessing an ATM? Yes, absolutely. But it's not just because of the keypad, apparently. It's because of the money that's popping out of the machine. So a study from New York University found that the bacteria on ATM keypads is significant, but not always super dangerous. But don't miss this. The cash that those ATMs spit out is teeming with more than 3,000 types of bacteria. The kinds that cause everything from acne to antibiotic-resistant MRSA infections. Yeah, right.
9: I'm Stacy from CUNA, and I have to tell you guys, my kids will not stop making fun of me because I'm always singing along when I drop them off at school and when I pick them up. 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And they're like, "Oh, Mom, you're so embarrassing."
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10: 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Britney. 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Just everything is like my favorite song.
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5: All right, my intelligent friends, I want you to carry this thought with you. 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
5: You can re-energize yourself in 60 seconds. Yeah, you can do it in 1 minute. Just go run your hands under some cool water. Because when your extremities have a sudden change in temperature, experts say it increases blood flow. It also stimulates the release of noradrenaline, a hormone that boosts alertness and energy. It's the same hormone triggered when you pound an energy drink, except all you have to do is stick your hands under the faucet for a minute.
11: A better life with Dr. Sanjay Gupta.
12: You know, I watched a video the other day about kids getting landlines at home. We haven't had a landline in my house in I can't even tell you how long. But seeing these parents about my age being teleported back to their own childhoods, a simpler time before screens, was really powerful. And as for the kids, they sat and had conversations with their grandparents without multitasking or being distracted by a screen. I thought this was a great way to have kids stay in touch with family members and friends without getting sucked into the smartphone era too young. Of course, you need other people close by to hop on board as well if this is something that's going to work. Perhaps most important, I realized, these relics can be a great conversation starter with your children. You can talk about what it really means to be connected in this day and age. Things have changed a lot. I'm Dr. Sanjay Gupta, helping you live a better life.
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All right. It's Big Daddy's Barbecue. They brought some in yesterday, and we all scarfed it down. It was so good. 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